0: Take the crown, drag them down, take the crown to show them how. 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

0: 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Play my favorite. 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
1: 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Seems every time I try to forget about you, my feelings pull you back in. You know, 'cause I got somebody else, and you got somebody else, but you and I both know what it really is. 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